0: see the Sarabia Vice. She's stating that Jaden is behind her vehicle right now. She does not see the firearm.
1: All right, I'm out with them.

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0: Copy.

0: 53331.
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0: 135 Delaware Circle came in as a 911 open line for 911. A male advises X assaulted him, disconnected. On call back, he said it was a false call and didn't want the police break. The other half also called, requested a welfare check on him due to psych issues.
1: Copy.

562-108. 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She already left the property at that time. We found her and advised her. We're clear.

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0: Is there a local agency who has a canine that can do an article for a firearm?
1: Stand by, I'll check.

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0: 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They'll call me right back.
1: All right.

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1: 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I'm updating Kev now.
0: Copy.
2: Five nine 494 now. You can send me over there. Either he believes he found a bullet in the standing in his garage.

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0: Okay, just have him meet me Woodford at the tracks.
1: Copy.
2: Delaware.
3: Copy.
2: 211-377.
3: Hello.
2: Sugar Ridge has the car. Daily's been updated. Clear. System's provided.
3: Okay.
2: You can send me that Fieldstone and Bender call.
3: Okay.
0: You can actually have him meet me Gateway and Blake, please.
1: Copy.
4: See if that lady's still in the lobby with protection order violation.
0: You need anything else? No, I mean, if something else develops, we can just always go back over there. Will you get the grandparents' information, though, please?
5: Affirmative.

Go ahead. 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Copy. That'll be Jaden Ashby, if you could add that to his jacket.

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1: 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Bring for Bulls.
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1: 124 Volhannon Court, who's a 10-year-old advising her mom, Brianna Poole, is trying to whoop her with a hanger brake. There has been some sort of disturbance in a scuffle. The line went dead.
0: Copy.
1: Go ahead.
0: He's been dropped off, ending 54166.
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2: Marines out, that's I'm gonna be walking the tracks with them.
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2: Prestwick Lane.
0: Hi, Frank Court, for a disturbance that happened earlier. Caller said that his daughter punched him in the face and then his dog bit the daughter's girlfriend. The dog is locked up in a cage. The female half-day calling is en route to the hospital. She'll be coming to the station later, but somebody I would like to speak to you now.
1: 68211.

0: 52, go ahead.
1: I'm booking. I'll be clear of the jail. I'll be on route back to the 7150 Corey for a follow up. 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
2: Just brought 5-7.

faccio, se vuole sapere. If you can add this person to the call, Michael Phillips, common spelling, date of birth 6/24/1964, lives over in 5961 Cornell, states that a week ago several people were shooting off pellets over in the neighborhood, so we're going to investigate a little further here.

0: 562-107. Can you name a DB?
1: Raven?
0: Name a DB when you're ready.
1: Go ahead.
0: Jeffrey Mock. Date of birth 9/11/1976. Jeffrey Mock, comma spelling. M-O-S. M-O-C-K.

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One, please.

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0: The plane declined to pursue the issue. I'm going to be clear with the report at this time.

0: 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Do you have the 22 in your car?
1: I do. What's your location?
0: I'll come down Cornell.
1: Just see me on Wallace 20.
0: Copy.
1: Where is the animal complaint?
0: The Lear, there was a second call for it.
1: Copy. 107, take it. Copy, what's the location?
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1: I copy, it's right.

0: Sorry.
1: The original complaint has been notified of who shot the pest BB guns out there. He does not want to pursue anything criminal right now at this point in time. I did provide him my business card with the incident number on the back, just in case he does. For right now, units will be 33.

0: Affirmative. State by direction was wandering in the roadway, moving slowly.
1: What?
0: Charlie.

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1: Copy and roll.

0: 186.
1: What?
0: 380 Penfield for a menacing complaint. They believe it's the suspect that's been doing the swatting calls the last 2 days.
2: Hello.

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1: Station.
0: Okay, 310 Overland Road, apartment 4. I had a 9-year-old caller on 911 saying that her autistic brother had gotten jumped. Mom did get on the line and said that the incident happened earlier this evening. I advised her units are being routed just to check the welfare of him. She said she wasn't entirely sure what was going on.
1: Copy.

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1: I had the dog in row 25.
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0: Got me.

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0: 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I'll be 33. If you just want to know, the homeowner over here, 6517, is taking care of the raccoon and tossed it out.
1: Copy.

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0: 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Clear Penfield, I'm going to update whatever the last case was from here, break.
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0: I'm out on Rockford.
1: Oh, copy.

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0: 240 Connecticut. So a 14-year-old female. She cut her arms and legs intentionally. They have life care en route. She's sitting outside. Affirmative.
1: Copy.
0: 7-9.

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1: UGL, Woody Evan Hayes.
2: Three or four, she's actually on station. She's saying that her neighbor, she's trying to get a protection order against her. She wants names and addresses of all of the neighbor's children as well for a protection order.

0: Just be advised, this is also involving a milkshake. She said they threw it through her window and she would like get DNA tested.
1: Definitely.
2: Copy.

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0: Put me out on ordinance violation, Mill Hollow, Bacon Woods, Frick for a signal 7.
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0: Going to be King Nora Lincoln 6471, repeating King Nora Lincoln 6471.

0: Returns on a 2024 Volkswagen, black in color, registered to John Hostel, age 25, out of Wellington. He's valid, clear, expired plates.
1: Copy, thank you. I will be out looking for the R.
0: Copy.
1: MP62 to MP6, you want a 10? Negative, I should be good. I appreciate it though.
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0: Connecticut.
1: 1864 Middle Avenue, L. Lincoln 9. I'm going to attempt to check the welfare and make contact with Savannah Molnar. Her mental health team wants her to go to the hospital.
0: Copy.
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0: 5 6 7 8. Who did that truck come back to?
1: Mark Hughes, 53-year-old male at that address.
0: Copy.
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0: 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I got an image UAV for you.
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0: It's Chris Hughes. Date of birth is going to be 1-1-1-2005.

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1: Go ahead.
0: I also spoke to Chris. He does not want to harm himself or does not experience such a self-harm to himself. The complaint is his girlfriend Lily. I believe she lives in Palmer Heights. That's what he states. But he also says that she wants to harm herself. He won't give me the exact address. If he wanted to send Palmer Heights out to that residency to make sure she's okay.
1: Copy.

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0: 52 and 314, are you able to break?
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0: Copy. Wesley Road and Belmont Road for a MDA possible injury, two females laying on the ground. 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
1: Good.
2: I have a male in the lobby requesting to speak with you, referencing his dad making threats towards him.

0: 196.
1: It's at the across from the bootleggers. Caller advised that people are shooting off fireworks and they won't stop.

0: And V6 dispatch.
1: Go ahead.
0: Can you possibly start Wellington to that male's 43, see if they can make contact with him or a family member that can get a hold?

0: 26. Copy. I was just going to advise that that registered owner's address is in Penfield Township. I'm going to have a deputy go over there. They're on in-progress calls right now.
1: Copy. All right.
2: Be advised, female states at the mill said he was going to shoot her dogs.

0: Carolyn Powell is in the lobby. She was here earlier and spoke with units. She's already been TUH. She's now requesting a ride to Rivian. Break 196, if you could step into the lobby with 304 as well. She's a severely paranoid 19.
1: Copy.

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1: Negative. 0.4, less than a mile.
0: Copy. Just dropped off. Be clear.
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0: Wesleyan Village, 807 West Avenue. 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
1: Okay.

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1: Oh. Do you have any drivers?

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0: 227 Mockingbird Lane, caller stating that somebody's throwing oranges at her residence. There's an alert there that the subject is going to be an extreme 19. Do not need contact with her.
1: 6-8.
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1: On station, there's James Stokes in the lobby. He's got some paperwork that he once looked over in reference to some sort of custody issue. He called earlier and was told to come up here at break. He has two 15s that are both inside of the pickup.
0: Copy. Send me a deal, please.
1: Abrams.

put it up. He bought a male delivery driver who drove through the yard and almost hit a house. Advised he smells like marijuana. 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
0: There's nobody outside and those oranges are UTL. 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

0: 53.
1: So what?
0: 53. Disregard, sorry. The 15 is confirmed through Brooklyn PD. They're going to meet at the RTA in North Olmsted.
1: What's up?

0: Fox Hotel. What's the number that you have Albert calling from asking to speak to us?
1: (440) 666-4205 440-666-4205

0: 76, this is.
1: 76-5.
0: Just advising, I've had poor radio reception down here today. You can hold checks for right now, I'm okay.
1: That's clear.

0: 7. Information received. 328 was unseen. He spoke with Mr. Albert Talley via landline. Show me en route 25 to meet with him. Is it necessary?
1: Someone with bright oranges at her residence is now requesting to speak with officers. She's in extreme 19.
2: Why are we okay?
3: Driver 7. Center north of Biggs, Texas 7 is going to be King 21 George 148 K21, correction 6148.

0: that I'm right on Cleveland Street right now, Bert.
1: What?
0: In regard to that missing juvenile on College Park, I see someone matching that description in the area of Gulf Road towards Poplar. I already notified 179. I'm going to check on him first, then I'll speak to the lady about the oranges.
1: Copy. You can't go to the oranges by yourself.
0: Okay, I'm going to check on this missing juvenile first.
1: Copy.

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Those 34s are having car trouble. Mom's going to be en route to pick them up. ETA is roughly 10 minutes. Spoke to the clerk. He's okay with them waiting. I'll be clear.

0: Brooklyn.
1: I'll be giving a cousin ride home to the 700 block of Thornwood. I'll give you the mileage in a second. 179 had juvenile. He was walking home.
2: The sheep, large group of juveniles, their vehicles blocking all the parking spaces up in TC. Revving their engines and causing disturbance. They want them all to leave.
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0: eyes on them, Abby and Hilliard, what he needs.
1: There's an alert on that residence on Jordan Woods for a 15 for Curtis Mack, as well as large dogs and bed bugs.
0: Copy, I'm right behind him, I'll follow.
1: Thank you.
0: Transfer for 211.
1: There's a 15 for Curtis Mack, bed bugs, and large dogs at that residence.
0: Okay.

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1: Go ahead.
2: Brooklyn, here's that fugitive, D&R, Texas City.
1: Copy. One, two, go.
3: Okay, break. He indicated he was probably a few minutes away. Can you call him back, the number you have? See what his ETA is for 25.

0: 061. I attempted him twice. He keeps sending me the voicemail, and his voicemail is full.
1: A few more minutes, Mom.

0: phone.
1: 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Weaker.
0: Copy.
2: Mr. Olson has been dropped off to his dad. It's clear.
0: Copy.
2: I'll be en route to Mockingbird with 068.
0: Copy.

0: Need a contact.
1: All right, after speaking with the folks on Father Knot, there's no criminal complaint here. Mel was advised via landline, 328. He advised everybody on scene. I don't think he's going to show up, so you can clear me.

0: 211 377. We spoke to Clayton. She was advised if some options were clear.
1: Copy.
0: 211-79. Mockingbird.
1: 120 Harvard Avenue. If you could speak again with Renee Holland and Anthony Camp, senior, in reference to their missing juvenile son. They don't have anything additional. They're in talks and upset, but they need to speak with units.
0: Covered. Copy.

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0: good.
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1: Copy.

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0: The Amanda Pauly on a 2017 Ford expires in July. She's going to be a 44-year-old female. That address, she's valid and clear.
1: Copy.

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1: Returns to that same female, Amanda Polly, on a 2014 Honda, white in color. It expires next year. Valid clear.
2: Copy. We knocked several times and looked in the backyard. No one's outside. No answer at the door. We're going to be clear. Negative contact.
1: 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Okay.

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0: 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I'll text it out.
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0: I copy, and if you could have a few name and date first for you. First name's going to be Matthew Sneed. Matthew, kind of smelling. Sam, Nora, Edward, Adam, Delta. As far as I got, it's 2008 is the year here.

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All right. Steven Spears, Sam Tom Edward, Paul Henry Edward Nora Spears, common spelling. There's no data board associated with that right now.

0: 7566.
1: Good.
0: That's the state, a channel mail out of our city, in Dallas, but not for a circle. Back to 1 point of East Stephen. Here's Junior, 8-year-old male. He's going to be related to the registered owner of that 70 provided. He is also male.
1: I got the answer call, please.
0: Sedina.
1: Report from
2: 110 Olive Street for commercial alarm at Taylor's Laundry Center. It's showing door contact perimeter. No key holder.
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1: 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Alright, there's an elderly male walking with a cane in the roadway. I'm responsible for checking on, I'll make sure everything's okay.
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0: 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There's no problem, and we are clear.

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0: 84, it's Comfort 25. If you want to respond back to Sheets, receive a 911 call of suspicious condition. I'll advise that there is a black Ford hatchback that's running unattended unlocked. In front of the store, license plate will be King Paul Lincoln 5499.
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0: Can you see if there's a public service number associated with that vehicle, please?

0: 90, are you inside?
1: Yeah, I was checking the restroom.
0: Any chance it's one of the workers?
1: About to ask, the males out there asked, they said no.

0: 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I've had a good 19. Sorry about the voicemail.
1: Copy, thank you. Yeah, the manager checked with the workers. None of them have that vehicle.

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Spoke over the phone, he was advised to come to the station lobby to seek further things. Yeah. Seems to be 33 for right now.

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3: 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I'm getting a third party report from the mother who's a 19 that there's domestic going on. Male's supposed to be intox. There's knives and baseball bats throughout the house. Decline left here.
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0: Made contact with that female. 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She went to a volleyball tournament of some sort. She's been around back there. You see her 15 minutes.
1: 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Thank you.

0: Bartolotta. 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She's suspended, clear, and she has an alert that she often tries to use her mother's information, Janet Bartolotta.
1: All right, throw her on the daily.
0: Copy.

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0: 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They were advised, clear.
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0: 56298. 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
0: Victor Sam, 338-940.
1: Good for Wimpleman, Nate Harold, male, out of our city, Cape Palace. Second's going to be a Ava Fred, Nate Harold, female, out of our city, Cape Palace.

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0: 123 Hodge Court. Two females and a male came to the caller's door, causing a disturbance. They've since left the area in a red Chevy Impala. Unknown direction of travel. The caller is still requesting to speak with officers.
1: Traffic.

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0: Victor. Stadium. 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I think there's something going on over on Delaware Circle. Finish me on.
1: Copy.
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0: 231-53.
1: 53. Middle of 6.
0: 259th Street, there's a 13-year-old male, Jaden Figueroa, that left on foot in an unknown direction roughly an hour ago. We have no clothing description. He's a Hispanic male with long, curly black hair. He's about 5'5".
1: Copy. Get one of the east side cars, go check Eastern Heights University, 311, pick them up on using a tablet and Wi-Fi there last week, about the same time.
2: Copy. Where do you need me to check?
1: Eastern High School. He was standing by one of the doors messing around with his tablet.
2: Copies.
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0: 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I have the registered owner on the line. He's advising his son was driving it. He's speaking with his son now to figure out what's going on.
1: Okay, see if he can respond here to tow this vehicle. It's in hazardous position. Otherwise, we're going to have to impound it.

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2: Well, I'm very broken, but go ahead.
1: I'll give you 19.

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0: 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Store check's okay. Be clear.
1: Okay.

0: Yeah, 5-4.
1: 5-4.
2: Kerstetter.
0: 36 Kerstetter Way for a residential alarm, although it could also possibly be a church break. Activation is showing front right door. The account holder is not responding, but requested dispatch as no one should be there.
1: Copy.
2: Copy. 256 DL.

0: 377.
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0: Ground level, check secure. 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

0: 54137.
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0: 2247th Street in the down unit. There's a male and female who have been yelling at each other all night and blasting music.
1: Copy. Copy.
0: Just to be advised, there's also a 15 here for Donald Whitehead, but it doesn't say what apartment it's for.

0: 292136.
1: Hey, sir.
2: Yes.
0: 630 East River Street for UH. Security found suspected drugs after patient possibly overdosed.

0: 7RP. King Tom Henry, 1904.
1: Charlotte Taylor on a 2010 Dodge Golden Color. It expires in September of this year to a 22-year-old female from Melvin, valid clear.
0: Copy.

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0: 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We're going into turn the music down. Let me clear.
1: Copy.
0: And also just know the daily that they're both in talks.
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0: 111 North Ridge Road East, Sheffield Township. 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
1: 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There's a white female on the porch yelling profanities. Caller couldn't see a clothing description as she wasn't wearing her glasses.
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0: I update a new world one citation, speed 45 and a 25. 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

44377. What was my incident number for Penrose? I-90 Eastbound with the 148 with John Boy Young, 7965.

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0: Ninety
1: eastbound, mile marker 148, King William X-ray 7998.

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0: 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The FD removed the wire from the roadway. They said it was a fiber line. I'm 33.
1: Yes. 136.
2: 9-7.
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1: Okay.
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1: 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You're not Toledo Correctional to pick up.
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1: There.
0: 56258 traffic stop.
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1: I-90 eastbound at the 147.5 with Henry Frank Queen, 3579.
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0: 的。
1: Be pointing to Sunnyside off East Broad. It's going to be a box truck. Could you RTM that?
0: Okay.

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1: Two 16 out of Travis. 90 eastbound mile marker 147.5 George King Boy 6194.

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0: 211 2nd Street, if you could meet with a complainant, he's outside the library. It's going to be in regards to a stolen bike break. Apparently, he believed the bike was there, but now it's not there anymore, and he's trying to get video from the library so that you guys see needs an officer break. Just be advised, he's a little agitated.
1: Copy. Copy. Five, 6275, traffic stop.
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1: King Lincoln Paul 2002. Snowy Ridge, near Bears.

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1: Oh, okay. 562-75. New world's been updated.
2: And reporting for dope two trucks. Be clear.

16 out of traffic, so. 9 eastbound mile marker 148, King Edward Boy 8139.

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1: What? New World's updated, and verbal warning for no new trucks. Be clear.
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1: What?
0: New World's updated, and verbal warning for no through trucks. Be clear.
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0: 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It was never there, Bray.
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0: Now his friend's claiming the picture that he sent him is from Walgreens. 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

0: 5, 6, 2, 75. New world's updated, and we're warning for no big fucks. Be clear.
1: Yes.

0: 562, one time, traffic stop.
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0: Henry William Sam, 1072, Burns, city limits.

0: Traffic Stew, motorway cleared from ENC and route back to city.
1: Clear. Traffic Stew, unit 5 en route to Westminster for medical.

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1: Thanks.
0: Pulling into Butternut Corners, off the Lorraine, King Victor Tom 2635.

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I'm clear.

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I'll be clear.

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1: And
0: I-90 eastbound at the 147 East with King Paul Mary 6835.

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0: King George John 8344 Burns City Limits.

0: 51 checkup.
1: 816 at the traffic stop. 90 eastbound mile marker 148.1, John Sam Williams 3441.

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2: 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So if you want to look at that first before you make contact.
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1: Okay.
0: We'll be clear. We spoke with the mother, Suzanne Shoemaker, at 216. She was advised of the littering ordinance. I'm going to update the original report. Clear.
2: Okay. 138 copies as well. Thank you, 256.
0: No problem, sir.

traffic south. I-90 eastbound at 148 with John George David, 973.

0: Jason Wagner that supposedly resides at that address. There is reported past history of 76 issues with him. He's not the caller. You're going to be speaking with a Caden Hatfield, but just making you aware of a possible individual at the address.
1: One time, 562.
2: One time.
1: In the all-E parking lot, checking Honda Civic parked on the handicap spot for a dog in the car. Car did say the windows are down about 4 inches.
2: One time from 25.

0: 256.
1: 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I'm out.
0: Copy.
1: Five, six, two, one time. I'm signal 7.
0: Go ahead.
1: George Sam Boy 6022.
0: Returns to 62-year-old Frank Nisney Jr. from 6610, valid clear.
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0: 176 Hemlock Drive for a third party report of a disturbance. A female called her mother over Facebook Messenger. She doesn't have a phone and advised she was just physically assaulted by her boyfriend. Doesn't think that she needs medical attention. Right. She also advised that he wasn't allowing her to leave or get her things. There is a newborn baby in the home.
1: 136. 137. Nine three seven seven, show us out.

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0: John, Ocean Tom, 7737.
1: Trent Rose on a 2010 Honda, black in color. It expires in September of this year and returns to a 24-year-old male out of Huron, valid clear.
0: Knox, there's no cars in the driveway. Everything's locked up and quiet for now. We're going to be clear. Hopefully there's any cars around us.
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0: 15 Chestnut, apartment 313. Randy Burnett is advising that there is a Chad unknown last name in his apartment who's been staying there since Friday and now refusing to leave. He punched him in the face yesterday and is threatening to again. No Ovens.
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0: 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There was a male on premise who gave the wrong password.
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0: 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Myself and 85 will be signal 13 at Lorain near Speedway.
1: Yes.

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Lowell and Penfield, King Union Queen, 6286.

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1: Ground level's going to check secure. Do we have a callback for field or anything like that, or the personnel's on scene?
2: Negative. I can call the alarm company if you want. 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He doesn't have a brother here. 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
0: 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No weapons involved, she's going to wait outside.
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I'm clear with the report.

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Ray Ridge, Wall Street, Frank Zebra, Victor, 1525.

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0: 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We directed him to the Southridge Inn next door. 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
1: 42.
0: State Route 10, eastbound before 480, with tires debris in the roadway.
1: Copy, en route.

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1: 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I see the CCW.
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2: Gals, Indiana, registration, Charles Henry, Ida Sam, Ocean, X-ray. We 10 westbound near the east turnaround.

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2: 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He had a low tire light come on. He was out checking that. He's on his way now, 33.
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4: 562, 75 traffic stop.
2: I'll be out with that piece of tire in the roadway. Looks like a retread in there.
3: Clear. Clear.
4: Henry Victor Frank, 2255 Middle Lakes Boulevard at Bears.
3: Clear.
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1: Wolf, Penfield, Henry Sam Edward, 9961.

0: Riverlands Lake, 192.
1: Copy that. West River here in Lorraine 4.
0: 29, got a stop. Lorraine and Foster, Union 966-737.
2: Okay.
3: 54377.
2: Okay.
3: Can you detail life here? I'm talking to him through the window. Are you advising he's an ambulance?

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1: That was broken. Can you try again?
0: Front door's open. I'm just waiting for you to enter.
1: Copy. Be there in a minute.
2: 320 377.
3: Good.
2: And route to Delaware.
3: Yeah.
2: On at 328 on middle and Fuller.
4: I see 1042.
3: Go ahead.
4: That's going to be main trailer plate 29512.
3: Clear.
4: Okay. 826268.
3: Go ahead, Angel. That's a match. Go ahead, Angel.
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0: Caution, violent tendencies, and other on a Nicholas Hurst. It's going to be for sexual assault through Lorain County Sheriff's. It is confirmed.
1: Copy, he's in custody.
0: Copy, in custody.
2: Go ahead.
3: Truck plate is Paul King King, 1491, break. And the driver's OL is Union David, 5586.
2: Here.
4: 377, let's put everybody on 16.
0: Heavy. 377 units not on Delaware for the 16.
4: For the 16?
0: 377 on 16, go ahead.
1: Never mind.
3: Copy.

0: 5, 16 and 42. This is a vehicle that lost the tread in the roadway. Oh, he's got help on the way, 33.
1: Good, copy, break.
0: Go ahead.
1: Can you check Chestnut at route, reportedly lying down on the roadway?
0: En route.

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2: Go with maroon.
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3: He said it was confirmed, right?
2: Four nine, we got verbal to come in.
4: Stand by, that neighbor's advising he is 19.
2: Copy.

0: 3275.
1: New world's been updated, and the owner was cited for stop sign. I'll be clear.

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1: Happy resuming on one.
2: One nine two.
1: I just spoke with county. They said we could meet him in the parking lot of the jail.
2: We got him.
3: 189's en route to county with him.
1: Copy.
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3: 41, here I'm Mark. Follow.
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2: Copy.

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1: Five, 6-2, more than 10.
2: Go ahead.
1: I'm out at LCJ.

0: 45, 16 and 42. Oh yeah, with that front of 34644.
1: Good.
2: We'll need you to bring him inside the jail.
1: That's fine.

0: 359377. Myself and 6-7 are out at 230 Worcester, break.
1: You guys Worcester?
0: That is correct. We got to the auditorium. The entry missing. We're going to be taking him back to his house. Starting mileage is 66002.
1: Copy 1308.

0: 516 and 42.
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0: 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I moved out of the roadway, 33.

0: Adam, correction, Frank Adam, 44 Floyd William.
1: That'd be 13 dispatch.
2: Go ahead.
1: Put me on a welfare check at 19 acres in Cascade Park.
2: Copy.
1: Yeah, B20 dispatch, can you show me out as well, please?
2: Copy.
1: 20, can you just stage up there, please? Clear.
3: That 15 hit is not him. It looks like the user social.
4: Hey, County.
3: County.
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2: There.

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2: Two three seven seven.
1: Good.
2: Sugar has a

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0: I have a new world for warning for staff, sir. I'm 33.
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0: 101 Royce Road. It's going to be for a trespassing complaint. Caller can hear what sounds like automatic gunfire on her property. She would like to speak with a deputy.
1: 68 copies.
0: Copy.
2: We have a visitor in the lobby. It's going to be regarding an accident complaint that you took.
1: Copy. 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
0: 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We're not going to be able to move this. They're going to have to cut it up.
1: That's it.

0: Is there any unit that's available to come here and assist with traffic? This is right over the hill. It's a terrible spot.
1: 96 is 83, just passing South Central.
0: Alright, yeah, just, you can even sit in the shoulder just north of the overpass with your lights on just so far as we slow down.
1: That's clear. It looks like they're slowing down kind of already.

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0: Hey, guys, we're going to be going to the Burger King on Broad instead of the McDonald's.
1: Copy.

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0: It's going to be Henry Nora Nora 7477. Henry Nora Nora 7477 is going to be for a gray Volkswagen will be located in the main part of Cascade.
1: Copy.

0: MV20 that returns to a Robert Kotnick out of Cleveland. 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Valid ID.
1: That's clear.

0: One by DS, when you're ready.
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0: It's going to be 269-90-3754. 269-90-3754 for Amanda.
1: Copy, returns to Amanda Weber, out of Cleveland, Ohio. Valid. Clear.
0: That's clear. Could you attach, please?
1: Copy that.

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1: County 25.

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0: Is there one unit that can clear and go 292 to a 17-year-old combative? Mom wants a psych eval.
1: Nothing. Love you and Ross.
0: Copy, 292.
1: Copy, I'm in Ralph.
0: Just be advised, the husband in the house does have a 15 dementia in Wallington. It's through county for child neglect, but he's not there.
1: Copy. 49 copies from Delaware.

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TPO's been served for Miss Jackson at County Break. I'll be in Robson Union with four males.

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0: 3401 Center Ridge Road near RVs 234. We're in the area of a home business yelling at people and calling them names. They left westbound break. One was wearing goggles, glasses, and a bright orange shirt. The other wearing a gray and white tank top. The caller says she doesn't want them doing what they were doing. Couldn't answer if you wanted to trust that or not.
1: Copy, 25.

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2: Five, 6-2-4-3. I'll be out. I'll give you the address in a second.
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0: 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They need to fill out paperwork.
1: That's clear. I'll be around to 25.

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0: 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They're working on getting that stone out of the road, and they were advised. 33.

0: have been on 20 Express.
1: Copy.
0: For where it was coming from. Units will be clear.
1: Copy.
2: Three, six, one, seven.

0: 137-189.
1: Over, both.
0: 525 Georgetown, E. Edward 31, Adult Protective Services is out with a client who has locked herself out of the apartment. She was wandering through the parking lot. She's very disoriented, very... Life care is staging because she is aggressive, but she's not being physically combative at this time.
1: We copy.
2: Ninety-six. I have my personal 22.
0: Or Ronald Hosley from 123.
1: Copy.
2: Arby's, I'm clearing this call now. I can head your way. Okay, I'm 25.

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1: Okay.
0: Jimmy, how's it going with Life Care? We're clear.
1: Okay.
2: Looking for a dumping complaint break.
1: Go ahead.
2: Received reports about a man throwing tires into the river.
1: Yeah.
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1: Okay.

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1: Fine.
0: You stop at a black Ram 1500. I'm on Terrell near Terrell Court.

0: 217 any Metro Park unit near Brookside Elementary School in Sheffield.
1: I go for MP20.
0: Sheffield called in advising that they have a baby fawn over there and they're asking for a Metro Park, if a Metro Park unit can assist them.
1: Where can you show me in route?
0: Copy. Go ahead.
1: I'll be out at LC main campus for a minute.
0: Good.

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1: Yes.

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0: New World's updated, and I put the truck information in there as well. Morning proceed, I'll be clear, 38-25.
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1: 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I'm 30 seconds.
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1: Affirmative.
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0: 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They didn't say there was injuries, they said mostly for the wire being down.
1: I'm out. The garbage truck looks like it took down a power line. Break.
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0: I advise the driver down here to stay in the truck. Flyboyer. Deepest contact, Ohio Edison. 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
1: Do you need another unit for traffic control?
0: Should be okay for now. It's on shape, so I think it's always here.
1: Good.
2: E firm.
0: Just log John Boy Young 6993, property owner, Forestwood and Forest Park Meet, back end of behind Domino's. He wants that car out of the lot. I'm going to go try to make contact out here at the address that it comes back to.
3: Thank you.

0: 1650.
1: What? I spoke with the owner of John Tom 1650 at that address on Forest Park. I gotta go move the vehicle now. I'm gonna go back and make contact with the property owner.
0: Okay.

0: 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Just logged that the wires were attached to 6814 Stoney and it did some decent damage to the side of this house.
1: Here.

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1: Copy.
2: Ohio Edison advised their ETA is 25 minutes, but he can de-energize that from his station. Do you want him to do that?
3: Yeah, please. There's still someone in this truck.

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2: 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To see if that's stolen.

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1: Okay, thank you.
0: 58562. 58. It was entered stolen 6-3 of 26. Didn't match the plate. Kevin.

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1: Copy.
0: Go ahead.
2: Lincoln Gateway, I'll go for 256.
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1: Thank you, sir.

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0: Yeah, go ahead.
1: For that VIN, looks like there's a couple numbers and letters a little bit off. Can you just match them again, please?

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0: 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He's very upset with the caller, whoever they may be. We're clear.
1: Careful.
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0: 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And I'm stopping John Sam William 5427 20 and Jacob.
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0: 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I believe MP5 is going to be out with two individuals.
1: Got me.

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1: Pray for two by name and date of birth. 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
0: Can you repeat that birthday?
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0: ahead. Update in New World. 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I'm 33.
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0: 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Chief Innocent Squad, they're going to be in route for a Johnny Smith Jr. They state he's making Johnson's cell phone. He was home on the phone with Westcom Dispatch. 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
1: Copy it, South Quick.
0: Seven, seven. Clear, 47.
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2: Vehicle inspector Johnny Earl, senior, it expires 4/18/26. The 8-year-old male that address, he's suspended, please.
0: Copy.
3: Negative.
1: I'm saying that it requires 8 characters.
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0: comes back to Renee Delaney out of Forney, out of Texas. She's valid clear. Street is Bronze Beauties. Caller says she has a TPO with a Jermaine Worthy. He's there on foot. It's black male, black t-shirt, black jeans. She ran inside the building.
1: Copy.
2: Copy.
1: She gave a direction of travel.
0: Negative, because she ran inside the building.
1: Copy.

0: 7.
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1: I sent it over. We'll check.

0: 292-137. Looks like it's a post sentencing no contact order. It's been served.
1: Copy. MP 20 dispatch.
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2: 9781 Missile Drive. Squad is now en route for a female complaining of chest pain. The female half was making threats of self-harm to her daughter earlier. Unknown infant. The caller states she's bipolar, has cancer, and is currently off the handle. She has multiple victims.

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0: Toll fee's 99 south for that.
1: Copy.
0: What are the warrants that are inside for?
1: There's one for us for failure to appear on traffic. There's one through Bay Village for CUS. And the third one is through Lakewood. And that's also for traffic.
0: Okay, thank you.

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0: Perfect. 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
0: All right. 5-6-2-1-0-3-4, it's on door now. 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

0: Good. 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
1: Negative. 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
0: Copy.

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1: Oh, okay.
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1: Do you have the 335 Town Street from Indy Boy? Speak to the caller there in reference to an assault complaint that occurred on Overbrook.
0: Copy.

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0: 1696. 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Going to St. John.
1: 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The mother, Rhonda, and the daughter who originally called in are on station.

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0: 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I'll be clear with the reports.
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0: 191, this is John from First Public Services on the phone, please.
1: Okay, can you just take a name and number? I'm going to be a few minutes.

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0: that need to be served. If you want, I can send the warrant numbers to MDT. One of them has multiple additionals.
1: That's fine. Can you fax them to OIC? I'll throw them out there.
0: That's affirmative.

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1: Kevin.
0: QA 3 zone.
1: Go ahead.
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1: Good.
0: I just got another call on the same two dogs. She says they are now on Jason Drive. There's no caller on either of them.
1: Jason Drive. Got it.

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1: 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John Mary George 6114. I'll advise you to be there.
0: Sure.

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1: Robert Wildhaber, 2001 Ford White, expires 2027, 71 Grafton Road, valid, clear.
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4: 370 RP is cleared of Robert Malhaber on a 2001 Ford White, expires next year. E71 Valley clear, Grafton Road.
1: Copy, thank you.

56296. I was told by a passerby that the owner lives on Jaycox, just north of Jason Drive. You could see if we had any calls for two black labs like this.

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1: Go ahead.
0: We are in Snow, San Francisco. It's going to be at Toyota Tacoma.
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0: 6. I've not seen anything with those dogs.
1: Okay.
2: Can you say that again?
0: I'm not seeing any calls from that area for those two black labs.
2: That's clear.

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1: Good.
0: The pedestrian that knows the owner, I'm going to follow her. She said it's on Jacobs.
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0: Netherlands.
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0: 56296, they'll be out at 5126, Jaycox.
1: Copy, MB-20. Erie County called in advising that a son named Luca Presser was calling about his dad, stating that he was possibly at Lakeview Beach talking about suicidal ideation. They are requesting for a welfare check. Break.
2: Go ahead.
1: Possible vehicle, signal 7, is King Victor David 8318. It's going to be a Thomas Presser.
2: That's clear. 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And P2 is a route.
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0: I might have missed it. Was there a description of the vehicle as well, or just the 7?
1: That vehicle is going to be a 2011 Chevy 4-door color in white.
0: Okay, that's clear. Thank you.

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0: Contact info is 440-212-2096. That'll be the owner at that address. Two Black Labs, Faux and Knox, if this happens again. They are friendly, but they don't listen to anyone but the owner.
1: Got it.
0: She was given a verbal warning. 33.
1: Copy. Can you phone 25 to stick with email more, obviously?
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0: 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Westcom's requesting we assist. They are en route for the side of the house was on fire. 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

0: 6299. I have a victim vehicle DL. Robert Tom, 783-879, break. She's the driver of the Toyota. The driver of the Dodge, the owner-operator. He's the asshole.
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Q96. I just spoke with a father and his four sons. They were mistaken in the door that they used. They were trying to get to NREC. I pointed out the correct direction. They did say one of the doors was unsecured on the east side. I'm just going to see if I can re-secure it.

0: 5-16-96. 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
2: 42.
0: 6610, lot 33. Caller is going to be the park manager. He states that Rob got into a fight with his brother, possibly Jason. He's walking around the lot, bloody. They can't locate him. He's supposed to be at lot 33. He's Sharon Rainey's roommate, unknown in top. 110
1: from 25.
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0: 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He had a person following him reference a road rage incident. The male left, but he'd like to talk to an officer.
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1: Okay.
2: It's gonna check okay. Appears accidental. And there's no way that we can secure that 410 over here. It's probably 33.
1: Copy. Pretty full from it.
2: Good.
1: South Central Park, the entrance off of Bainbridge, Caller states there's a silver vehicle with 434 sitting in the pavilion. They're possibly smoking 24D.
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0: 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Clear with a 47.
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Copy that.

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0: Copy, I'll head your way.
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0: 615-6296. This is Noello and Colin Crapcheck. They were advised there's a heavy smell of marijuana, but they denied any use. They're leaving the area. Can you just double check if they've been trespassed from the library?
1: It looked like they kept walking into the wooded area over here.
0: That's clear. 5-3-2-9-2, you can disregard that. They've left the area of South Central, Unit 233.
2: Copy. One over here, as I said.
0: Go ahead.
2: You check the area of Sugar Ridge Road near Fender and Race Road. Caller states there's a couple on e-bikes. They were last seen headed westbound on Sugar from Race Road. One of them has a child on the handlebars without a helmet on.
1: That's clear. I'm Bainbridge in 83.

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I'm going to back 110. 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
2: 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I'm on a public service. 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
0: Yeah, did you pass it over to booking?
1: Safe room.
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0: 5-6-2-9-1. 91. We located him at Unit 12.
1: Yeah.
0: The residents there. Want him out. And we're walking to the entrance with him.

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1: Correct.
0: You on paper?
1: Hey, friend.

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1: Chestnut Commons.
0: Could you stop in?
1: 182.
2: 137-377, report number, please.
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1: Go ahead.
0: Actually, if you could just stand by near 722 Purdue, 136 is going to be en route. He'll fill you in.
1: Got it.
0: Clear the report.
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0: You put me on the assistance call for Purdue, brakes.
1: Good.
0: I'll be en route there with one female, sorry, mileage 91080.
1: Copy, 1745.
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1: Go.
2: Regarding the fight, the brother and grandma left, so there is no party here. Break. We made contact with Rob at Lot 12. He has been advised that management does not want him back and has had a formal trespass warning. Break. Can you attach that to the call, the trespass warning? Units will be clear.
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1: 1752.
2: Getting off the turnpike now. He should be there shortly in a green F-150, 96 centimeter out from 45.
3: Chestnut and Bainbridge. I'm right up the street. I can take your head.
2: Okay, copy. Thank you.

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0: 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It's going to be the RGI for an alarm in zone 2.
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0: 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It's a heavier build, wearing a gray t-shirt and blue shorts. 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
0: Complaints at 215 Brandywine. 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
0: Yeah, do you have a callback number for the caller?
1: Stand by.
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0: Has updated. I'll be 33 with the 47.
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1: Going to be on a welfare check at Borough Park, 347.
0: Go ahead.
1: It's going to be Henry Victor William, 2848, HVW 2848 for two people in the back seat of an SUV.

0: victim Victor William 2848 comes back to a black Tetra, a black Audi, registered to a Tetra Jackson 41 out of Cleveland, showing valid, negative 15s.
1: That is clear, thank you.

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2: MP20, dispatch, break for one by name and date of birth.
3: First one, well, the one's going to be Malachi Patterson hyphen Jackson. Common spelling, first name Malachi. Last name's going to be Patterson hyphen Jackson. And the address is going to be 07162006. Repeating, first name's going to be Malachi. Common spelling, last name's going to be Patterson hyphen Jackson. Common spelling.

0: Copy. Malachi Jackson, 19, out of Richmond Heights, showing valid and clear, negative 15. I copy that break for a second. Go ahead.
1: First name is going to be extremely long. It's going to be Nancy, Adam, Ida, Sam, Henry, King, Adam, Frank, Ida, George, Union, Edward, Robert, Ocean, Adam. It's going to be N-A-I-S-H-K-A-F-I-G-U-E-R-O-A. That's going to be the first name. Break for the second part of the... Break for the last name. The last name is going to be Figueroa. It's going to be Frank, Ida, George, Union, Edward, Robert, Ocean, Adam. Figueroa, F-I-G-U-E-R-O-A, for date of birth of 10-18 of 06.

0: 30 dispatch.
1: 10B30, stand by. MP20, that comes back to a nice Figueroa 19 out of Elyria, showing valid permanent ID, negative 15. MP30, go ahead.
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0: Copy, can you break from there? I have a code 2 at Lorraine and Bagley. It'll be a semi-truck and a Nissan Frontier pickup truck.
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1: 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I don't need a bike.
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0: 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I got a 7 for you at the truck. 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

0: 196 and 186. We've got a couple more calls on it. It's a disturbance between a Nadea Corlew, and she's intoxicated and pregnant. She assaulted her girlfriend, Tajay Curry. I'm not sure if it's 1020 or 1022 proper. We've gotten both addresses.
1: Go ahead, sir.
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3: 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I just circled the area. 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
2: The caller suspects he's on foot, but they also said they have no idea how he's going to get all his property either.
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1: Check the area of Cleveland Street from Abbey down to Walgreens and Olive Street, Cleveland down to Poplar. Got a detail on that subject.
0: Okay.
2: 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I'm okay, I'll be on taking CAD. 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
0: Copy.
2: Myself and 84 will be out at lot 12. Rob's supposed to be inside.
0: Copy.